Now listen, y'all got your hoverboards and your fuzzy shoes. What the hell is a Yeezy?

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1: What you gonna do?
2: What?
1: Do you wanna go down?
2: Huh.
1: What you gonna do? Do you wanna go down?
2: Huh.
1: What you gonna do?
2: What?
1: Do you wanna go down?
2: Huh.
1: What you gonna do? Do you wanna go down?
2: Huh.
1: What you gonna do?

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I don't belong to you, I am my own crew. I mean, I know it tastes better than a soul food, but you can't buy my love with a cold brew. Do I make you love? I was wide out. Think you're right and I can understand why you lied. Like a tough guy, but you're finished. My compassion

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You could look in my eyes, see I'm some mess. Couple of broken people trying to complete each other under one breath. Jump.

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1: Buy it, use it, break it, fix it, trash it, change it, mail, upgrade it, charge it, point it, zoom it, press it, snap it, work it, quick erase it, write it, cut it, paste it, save it, load it, check it, quick rewrite it, plug it, play it, burn it, rip it, drag it, drop it, zip and zip.

tattoos, piercings, and she just learned to twerk. She ain't got a heart or an ass, just the brain's got an ass, cause her ass on a learning curve. And she let her earn a burp, I mean burn the word, that's only legal what a doctor's know. Real deep pockets like a doctor's coat, stay fitted like Diddy hair back trying to rock the boat. She the first maid when I rock the boat, she never forget to ride like a bicycle. She like playing strange chains with icicles, it goes her.

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You could love me or not, but either way, I've got to wake up to face another day tomorrow.

How could you ever question? They know better to mention the budget truck and just enough to make her pay attention. The who, what, why, and where they sport the flyest pair. She got the nicest hair and she know life is better with this liquor. It's crazy how the world look different. It's crazy how the girls look different. The colors and the sound so vivid. You never catch your boy Poe pimping. 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But as long as I look fly by prom night, go.

0: Drink some margaritas by swinging blue lights. Listen to the mariachi play at midnight. Are you with me? Are you with me?
1: Radio Collège, osez la différence.